Wow, but if we're the Valley's party station, Shaboy Will I Am, and I'm still a little heartbroken, a little sad after Mexico's loss yesterday to England. I really thought they were going to go all the way, at least this year. But tonight, the U.S. is taking on Belgium. Let's hope that they can pull out the win and keep it going. You let me know how far in the tournament do you think they're going to go. Let's talk about it. Instagram, TikTok,

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Okay.

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0: 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We're terribly sorry. All commercials are currently busy with other stations at the moment. 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
2: 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Your boy Will I Am. DJ Loops in the mix. How are you doing on this Million Dollar Monday? Thank you so much for having us on your radio. And who wants to go see Grupo Frontera? Keep it locked in. I got details on

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On

All right, so as we are getting more and more details on the Taylor Swift and Travis Kelce wedding, there's some very notable names that were left off the guest list, and one which I think is kind of crazy, Blake Lively, who is like Taylor Swift's best friend. Of course, after all that whole debacle with her, Jason Baldoni, I can see why maybe she was left off the guest list.

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Happy Monday. It's your boy Will. I am on the Valley's Party Station. Hopefully you're having a great Monday, but if you're not, don't worry. I'm going to try and turn that frown upside down. I got details on those Grupo Frontera tickets, Frontera Fest Plus, or Wild with a 4 is going to be hanging out tomorrow night.

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Hey, if you want to see Grupo Frontera, we got your free tickets. Just take a selfie with any of the Cricket employees in the 956, then upload that selfie on Instagram and Facebook using the hashtag WildCricketTickets. And we're going to be choosing a winner coming up this weekend for those tickets.

All right, so what is your favorite song right now? Okay, I want to know all about it. What are you listening to? Let's talk about it. Hit the talkback feature on the iHeartRadio app so I can play it a while before.

Hey, how about you make a weekday trip to the island and join me tomorrow? I'm going to be out there on the island in the entertainment district, right between Lou's Backyard and Pineapple Ninjas. We're going to have a good old time, and we're going to actually have some late night fireworks for you, okay? I got more details tomorrow, 6:30 with Wild.

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Check it out. It is the 11 o'clock hour coming at you on this Million Dollar Monday. Your boy Will I Am. Thank you so much for letting me be a part of your night tonight. Hopefully you're having a happy and great Monday and you're getting ready for a Taco Tuesday morning.

Frontera Fest. It's coming up September 11th through the 13th in Harlingen. I am so looking forward to this one. We're going to have three nights. Tejano night, reggaeton night, and then country night. Which night do you want to go to? Get your event, get your ticket details, wildwoodafour.net or

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1: Yeah, yeah, Snake.

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I'm sure you love listening to new music as well. So if you have a new song, I want to know all about it. 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

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Gonna be out there on the island and making a nice little weekday trip out there from 6:30 to 8:30. And we're gonna have some fireworks. We're gonna be between Louie's backyard and Pineapple Ninjas. Just look for the Wildwood 4 Cruiser. 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

0: So whatever happened to Chameleonaire? That's what my producer Matt asked me yesterday. We kind of started doing this thing where like we'll have a playlist going or whatever just on in our personal time, and then we'll hear a song from someone and be like, oh damn, what happened to them? This was so dope. And that just happened and Chameleonaire came up. And so a lot of people actually don't know that Chameleonaire played it very smart. He had some hits.
1: They

0: So Chamillionaire fell into some money, obviously. I mean, you have so many hits, and he was touring internationally, making crazy money. He started investing into companies like
1: Ring, which got acquired by Amazon. Cruise, acquired by GM, and then this little company called Lyft.
0: So he's doing all right. Imagine that, man. When you start, like, that's why I love that show Shark Tank, is because you start to see where money goes and investing and percentages and equity, and you start learning all of this stuff, and it's like, bro, depending on how much money he put into this, and then if it got bought out, it's crazy. I mean, I'm sure there's some type of net worth on there, right?
1: $50 million, and I think that's probably low.
0: There's got to be.
1: That's what it says.
2: Coming up next.
0: There's a study that says 80% of women are competing for the same 20% of men. I find this interesting.
3: Yeah,
0: let's talk more about it next.

0: Billy Jumps.
1: Mi amor, es que usted se alejó mucho. Y yo de lejos no veo bebé.

0: There's a study that says 80% of women are competing for the same 20% of men. Serena has more.
1: Yes, it says a small percentage of men are viewed as highly desirable by a large percentage of women. And this is based on factors like income potential, confidence, physical cues, and perceived ambition often elevate certain men above broader dating pool, creating intensified competition. And they're also saying that it's also because of modern culture, social media visibility, and economic inequality may amplify this effect.
0: Inequality.
2: But not you, huh, Serena? You're not part of that 80%.
1: I found my man.
2: Oh, yeah.
3: Is this women being toxic because they're only looking for... I didn't hear anything about personality, how well their family values.
1: No, I mean, yeah, it could be toxic just because how it says social media is playing a part. But also, I have a lot of single friends who go on dates with, I mean, they try everybody. Like, they're looking for personality. They're trying things that they don't necessarily, like, are attracted to. And a lot of these men, like, they are not great. Like, the stories that my friends tell me are crazy. And it's coming from, like, multiple friends.
2: You said your friends are trying everyone. Maybe that's the problem. Maybe they're not, you know, actually sitting there getting to know the guy. You know,
1: they're going on dates.
2: Yeah, but they're also not paying for the date either. They're probably making.
1: What does that have to do with anything?
2: That's where it starts, Serena.
1: What does that have to do with anything?
2: A lot. And plus, I feel like the 20% men, I thought it was like a beard. He's 6'2". Like, I didn't know it was just his wallet.
1: There's more. It's not just his wallet. I think you missed a lot of the point. But also, there's more women than men in the world. And then their men are married. So it's going to shrink the pool anyway.
3: Plus, don't you think, in general, men suck as human beings way more than women?
1: Yes.
3: So that shrinks it even more. There's only like a small percentage of men that are good people and good humans in general.
0: I mean, if we're all about equality, some women suck too.
3: No,
0: yeah, a lot of women suck too.
3: Do you think it's a higher percentage of men that suck than women?
0: And not if we're speaking equality, no.
4: Coming up next.
0: We're however many years into TikTok, and I still can't figure out this goddamn app. Like, as far as like what works, like I'll have one video pop off and get like a million, and I'm like, yes. And then the next 40 videos get like 100.
2: Yeah.
0: I want to have a real conversation. Right. What works on TikTok for you? Next.
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1: I wasn't ready for that one.
2: All right, let's get into it. We're back at Cino Cochino Radio. Our producer Matt finally back from his year-long vacation, it felt like.
3: Oh, God.
2: Hi, good to be back. 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
4: Let's
2: talk all about it. 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Hi.

0: There's this man that's going viral, and he's being criticized because he's carrying his dog and not his child. And people are like, oh my God, how dare you do such a thing? You have an actual kid, but you're treating your animal like the child. Yeah. And the man responded, and his response was very simple. He said, my child has shoes.
1: Mm-hmm.
0: They're walking outside. They're on the pavement. His kid looks maybe, I don't know, 2 years old, 3 years old. He's holding his hand. He's got his shoes on. They're walking. It's all good. And he's holding his pit bull puppy up because obviously the floor is hot and it burns their paws. And he's going to hold him up. What's wrong? I don't understand what's wrong with this.
2: Why is a dog out in the first place if he doesn't have shoes?
0: Well, not all dogs have shoes in the costume.
2: So then leave him at home. What are we doing?
0: Let him get air.
2: Like, if he was a real dog owner, he would go that extra mile to get the shoes.
1: He did go the extra mile. He's carrying his dog.
2: Leave your dog at home.
0: Why do you hate animals?
2: People, I don't hate them. I just think
0: people that hate animals are weird. Like, there's something inside of you.
2: I just think something inside of this guy. He's carrying the dog instead of the kid.
1: Yeah,
0: because the kid can walk.
1: Hand.
0: He has two legs and two feet and shoes.
2: What if the kid runs in front of a car? He can't do nothing.
1: He's holding his hand,
2: and it's probably a mutt.
0: You're just saying anything right now to prove some point that there's not. I don't understand. You're on the guy's side, right?
1: Yes, because you've seen like the videos where like the paws, like literally like the padding, like burns off their paws.
2: No,
1: and
2: I'm sure
1: if he was walking the dog and holding his kid, then people would be like, "Oh, he's a bad dog dad. Take him down."
2: If you knew this was gonna happen, you would not even brought him out. You would have just kept him home.
1: What if their car broke down somewhere?
2: Okay, so now you're throwing things.

0: into the story.
1: You've been throwing things into the story.
0: No. I just feel like if you're going to be a dog owner, be a dog owner.
2: He is. He's walking his dog. It's
0: like Tino, you put diapers on your dog, and that's great. Like, that's good. That means you're a good dog owner. Serena, I can't say the same.
1: My dog is getting insulin, and he has all these medications. I am a great dog mom.
0: You fed him processed bologna.
1: No, Cassio, I didn't.
2: I need some insulin soon.
1: You're eating processed bologna.
0: No, I'm not. That's Cap.
2: You can tell a lot about a person by what they do after they hurt you. Let's talk more about it next.
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1: Good Tuesday morning. It'll be another hot day with high temperatures in the upper 90s. Feels like temperatures up to 108. It will be a scorcher out there, very humid. There is a low chance for more rain today. Isolated showers and thunderstorms will be possible, but the chance of rain is only 10%. For tonight, rain chances will go away. We do expect mainly clear skies with low temperatures in the upper 70s. From the First Warn 5 Storm Tracking Center, I'm meteorologist Sergio Puente.
2: 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Valley Congressman Vicente Gonzalez has secured $850,000 in federal funding for the city of Mercedes. 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And a drainage project in Alamo is almost finished. Construction along Alamo Road has been going on for more than 2 years. Officials tell Channel 5 News TxDOT crews ran into several delays during construction, including problems with water, gas, and AT&T lines. The project should be done next week. That's your Channel 5 News update. I'm Joel Villanueva.
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0: person by what they do after they hurt you. Now, according to this, via mental aspect, it says some apologize, some reflect, some change, and some will rewrite the entire story in their head just to avoid feeling guilty. Suddenly, your reaction becomes the problem instead of their behavior, because accepting responsibility requires something many people struggle with. Ego surrender. Oof.
1: That's good.
0: Easier to create a new version of events than to face the discomfort of being wrong. Pay attention to what happens after the mistake. That's where character reveals itself. Not during the conflict, it's after it. Anyone can make a mistake, but accountability is what separates emotional maturity from emotional avoidance. If you're not following us, you're probably never going to see us again. If you are, then congratulations. You're growing every day. That's so stupid. Those are good points, though, I think, right?
1: That was great. And I was actually going to say before you mentioned it, like, that sounds like maturity, to be able to recognize when you are wrong and when you are the one that needs to apologize.
2: Do we have a lot of time? Because I have a story.
0: Go ahead.
2: So yesterday, me and my girl were out, right? And she knows how much I hate stopping. Because, you know, there's people that have, like, the spin wheels. Spin the wheel and you can win $75, or you can win Disney tickets. Mm-hmm. But you also got to go tour this. It's like a timeshare thing. And it's like, I don't like those. And she knows how much I don't like them. She stopped because she's seen, like, you know, $100 on there. We'll give you $100 and, you know, Disney tickets. And then we'll also give you a gift card to a restaurant. Mm-hmm. It's like, okay, cool. So she's like, let's go. We should go try it out. We'll go see. And I'm like, okay, cool. Let's go see. Bro, we were there for 30 minutes. And by the end of the whole thing, I was like, I'm sorry. I don't have an hour and a half to spare you. And she's like, okay. She's like, okay, well, I can't get paid today. Oh, bro, I was so mad at my girl. I crashed out on her. I didn't talk to her for the whole night.
1: Well, I feel like that's a little drastic.
2: Why?
1: Because I didn't hurt your feelings. Like, she didn't hurt you.
2: But she knew how much I hated it. And I'm just like, yo. And now the person's got all my information.
1: I'm sure she doesn't love you liking other girls' photos on IG either.
2: What does that have to do? Whoa!
0: Who hurt you, man?
2: Serena.
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4: Yeah.

0: Coming up next.
1: All right, so our listener Brandon is in a weird place because his wife, like, I don't want to say is complaining, but she has suggested that she wants to be a stay-at-home mom. He did the finances, figured it out, and he's like, yo, we can actually afford it. But now she won't pull the trigger on it. There's got to be reasoning. We're going to have Serena read the DM. We'll talk about all of it. Listener therapy is coming up next on Tino Cochino Radio.

0: Brandon is reaching out because his wife wants to be a stay-at-home mom, but she won't pull the trigger on it. And he's getting all like the, is it fallback? Is that how you would say it?
1: Blowback.
0: Blowback. That's what it is. You would know, Matt. All right. let's have Serena read the DM that Brandon sent, and then we can discuss. Go ahead.
2: My wife and I have two young kids, and ever since our second was born, she's told me over and over that all she wants is to be a stay-at-home mom. She hates missing milestones, she cries when she has to leave the kids at daycare, and she constantly says she wishes she could be home with them. The thing is, we can actually afford it. I've run the numbers, we've talked about budgeting, and I've told her that if being home with the kids is what she truly wants, I'll make it work. It might mean fewer vacations or cutting back on some things, but we'd be okay. Every time I bring it up, though, she changes her mind. She says she feels guilty not contributing financially, worries she'll lose her independence, or says she's afraid of having a gap on her resume if she ever wants to go back to work. I'm not sure how or what to do because she keeps complaining but won't do anything about it.
0: I mean, yeah, you're stuck. Mm-hmm. Because literally, he's like, okay, that's what you want to do? Yeah. I figured it out. Here we go. And she's like, oh, but I can't.
2: Maybe she's just afraid because it is scary to leave, like, your career. So maybe he needs to just sit down with her and be like, okay, like, what is it that you are afraid of? And, like, talk it out. And just say, like, because, you know, like, this is an option here. But I don't know if you're worried about the financial situation. Until you're ready, maybe we just keep putting money away. But that option is still there for you.
0: It's one of them things, though, where, like, you just get tired of it. I mean, it sounds mean, but you just get tired of hearing someone complain about something that
3: you try to fix it.
0: Actually figure it out.
1: That's kind of our job as spouses, though, to absorb the complaints and
3: is it? Or is it just, you know, like, what are we really doing? I feel like she just can't stand that there's going to be a breadwinner, and she's not it.
0: Well, it goes back to control, right? He said that, didn't he? Where's it at? Hold on. It says something about control. Every time I bring it up, she changes her mind. Right there. She'll lose her independence.
3: Yeah, that's what it is. Boom. And it's like, cool. Like, what do you want? Do you want to be a mother and then experience those milestones? Or do you want to go and, you know, flirt with the boss and make, you know, six figures?
2: You lost me there. Well, she's not flirting with her boss. Now you're just adding things to the story.
3: True, but
1: just
3: because
1: you
3: happening.
1: Flirt with Tino doesn't mean everybody flirts with their boss.
0: Oh, he was doing it yesterday, but we'll talk about that later. We'll talk about that later. This is a whole new thing since you've been gone, Matt.
1: Oh, my God. Yeah.
0: We'll take it to the phones. We'll see what you guys think about the situation and hopefully give some type of positive advice to Brandon. Next.
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0: Drake and LeBron. We know there was a fallout from the Kendrick situation when Drake saw LeBron at the pop out, just, you know, dancing and going crazy and not like us. I think that was kind of, you know, they cut the ties on that relationship. But there is an NBA player that wants to rekindle that friendship. Serena's talking all about it inside Tea Time on Tino Cochino Radio. Who is it and why is it?
1: Tristan Thompson. He made an appearance on Club Shay Shay with Shannon Sharp, and he talked about his relationship with Drake, and he was asked, you know, like, could he, like, rekindle that friendship, basically?
2: I would love to. Listen, I'm trying, man. I'm trying.
0: Woo! We're going hard with audio clips today, guys. That was a good one.
3: Very efficient.
0: That was a good one. Okay, so he's going to try and do it.
4: Yeah. Oh, that means, to me, when I heard that, I was like, oh, no, this is not happening.
1: Me too, because I feel like he's stutter, like, oh, like, look. I just think there's just so much ego between LeBron and Drake because they're, like, the greatest in their kind of roles. Mm-hmm. And they both, I feel like Drake felt disrespected because of the whole Kendrick thing. And then LeBron probably felt kind of disrespected, like, really, you're going to call me out for listening to a song?
0: That'll be more interesting, too, when and if LeBron goes to the Warriors, because then he's there with Steph. And you know Steph and Drake are really cool. Yeah. So does he try and get into it and make it a thing?
4: Yeah.
0: And I don't know.
3: What if he signs with Toronto?
4: Oh, LeBron, my God.
3: To play for the Raptors. You know what I mean?
0: Just for that to try and be like, I love you so much, Drake.
4: That'd be a troll move.
0: Or that's him trying to go above and beyond to make the relationship work.
3: Drake's got
0: to
3: like him, then.
4: And then get him a ring.
0: Why do you think Instagram is obsessed with telling you to break up? Have you seen this?
3: No.
0: It's like a trend online. People are talking about it where they feel like their Instagram algorithm is just constantly serving them things, questioning their relationship. And it's a thing. So let's talk more about it. Next.

0: People are saying that Instagram has a breakup obsession. And that it's an actual thing where when you're on social media or specifically Instagram, you're being served content as to why you should break up with your partner. So why is Instagram so obsessed with telling you to break up? Apparently, people are saying it's 90% leave them and only 10% how to work through it. So let's talk about why your feed wants you to be single. It's Tino Cochino Radio. Number one, this says the engagement economy. Drama drives engagement. So leave him gets more likes. And have you tried discussing boundaries? Breakup content is emotional crack.
1: People do want drama, but I also think if you're being served that, you're also like, what are you speaking out loud? Because I mean, I looked at my search and I don't have anything about breakups.
2: It's all thriving,
1: like,
2: huh?
1: Well, it's like makeup stuff and like, I don't know, like really girly things.
0: How to get
1: things.
0: Over fights. Number two, therapy, speak, weaponized. The hell does that mean?
3: I don't know.
1: I know what this is, which I do agree with, where people are using like the gaslighting and like things that you are taught in therapy. Like people are using
3: the
1: that
3: buzzwords
1: as more like, instead of taking accountability for them, like everything's like gaslighting, everything's this, like I'm protecting my peace.
3: Whenever I fight with my wife now, I just tell her, you're gaslighting me. I don't even know what it means, but I just feel like that's that's a good way to get out of it.
0: Number three is the perfect relationship myth. We've talked about this. Social media only shows highlight reels, creating impossible standards. Instant gratification culture is another thing. It says we're used to next day delivery, instant matches, skip buttons, but relationships actually require patience, growth, and working through discomfort.
1: No, I agree. And I don't know if this has anything to do with like the instant gratification, but I haven't been letting my kids watch like the minis, like the, what is it? Like
3: shorts.
1: The bluey shorts. Mm-hmm. Yes. Because I just feel like it's not, I don't know, allowing you to be patient with things.
0: Lastly, strangers without context. Someone shares one fight with millions of strangers who don't know your history, don't see good days, don't understand your growth, yet feel qualified to say you should leave based on your 30-second story. So stop sharing everything to social media.
3: Yes.
1: I think that's why people are sharing it, though, because they want the like the views and the attention because that's what people want to see.
2: But also, are they saying, like, if it's done, it's done? Like, stop trying to, like, fix it.
0: No one said that. This is saying, you know, that you should work on things that people don't understand, that relationships require work. Everyone wants instant gratification.
2: Maybe I'm just saying that.
3: You are.
0: Yeah, you're literally the only one saying that. While we're talking about relationships, airport divorce. Have you heard of this?
1: I have not.
0: It's a thing. It's apparently not like a bad thing, but a lot of couples are doing it. We'll talk about it next.
4: Well, good morning.
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0: airport divorce is apparently a thing now. And it's not, I guess, like as bad as it sounds. You're not like breaking up or anything. But it just says traveling brings out the worst in us, which is why the internet is currently obsessed with the concept of the airport divorce. The premise is very simple. From the second you drop your bags off at TSA until you reach your actual gate, you and your partner are officially single. You navigate the airport at your own pace. You grab your own snacks, do your own thing, and then you meet at the gate when it's time to catch the flight.
1: You don't have
2: kids. That's funny.
3: Dude, I never understood why people just, whenever you get to the airport, you just freak out. Like, it's just, like, that's the first thing that comes to your mind when you get there. It's like, dude, it's not that hard and it's not that complicated.
0: It's so weird. Like, literally, if you plan accordingly, guys, listen, I travel almost every weekend. I show up 10 minutes before it's time to board. I walk in
1: That's
0: calm.
1: That's stressful, though.
2: That would stress me out.
0: It's not, though. It's not. I walk in. It's because you have to plan properly. I have clear. I have TSA pre. So I walk in. Once I walk in, I check in through clear. I bypass every single line. And even if there is a line with clear and TSA pre, they scan your face. They put you to the front of the line. So mm-hmm. you skip everybody. You walk right in. I don't check a bag. That way I can go straight in. I don't have to worry about any of that. And I'm at the, I still have time to get a water.
3: Now explain how it would go for someone that isn't as fortunate to buy that. All those things.
0: I don't know, man. Sorry for you.
1: Wow.
0: Sorry for you.
3: Serena, go ahead.
0: 3 hours early.
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0: Okay, so it's time to play the game that everybody wins. Yep. It's called Are You Smarter Than Nicasio? We literally got tickets for everything, man. You can get like hooked up with whatever you want, honestly. But you got to play. That's the thing. We even give you multiple choice answers, so listen carefully. This is going to be the question today.
1: Which artist recorded the McDonald's I'm Loving It jingle in 2003, which is still used globally today? Is it A, Justin Timberlake, B, Michael Jackson, or C, Ying Yang Twins?
0: We have Mark on the line, and he wants to play, so we'll do it next.

0: So rapper Lil Wayne said in a recent interview that he would not want to embarrass anybody if he did a versus battle. And the only person he could actually go against is himself. That's a cute thought. But the three people that could go against him and stand toe-to-toe, song for song, without a doubt, would be Drake, Kanye West, or Jay-Z.
1: I was going to say Drake would be a good one because that was, like, you know, his prodigy.
0: Well, I like Jay-Z, too, because of the whole Carter thing.
2: Yeah.
0: Sean Carter.
2: And Kanye, that'd be
0: versus
2: crazy.
0: The Carter. You know what I mean? And then Kanye just, I mean, so many classics. I don't know. I don't know who would come out on top.
3: What about Eminem?

0: Drake and LeBron. We know there was a fallout from the Kendrick situation when Drake saw LeBron at the pop out, just you know, dancing and going crazy, yes. And not like us. I think that was kind of you know they cut the ties on that relationship. But there is an NBA player that wants to rekindle that friendship. Serena's talking all about it inside Tea Time on Tino Cochino Radio. Who is it and why is it?
1: Tristan Thompson. He made an appearance on Club Shay Shay with Shannon Sharp, and he talked about his relationship with Drake, and he was asked, you know, like, could he, like, rekindle that friendship, basically?
2: I would love to. Listen, I'm trying, man. I'm trying.
0: Woo! We're going hard with audio clips today, guys. That was a good one.
3: Very efficient.
0: That was a good one. Okay, so he's going to try and do it.
4: Yeah. Oh, that means, to me, when I heard that, I was like, oh, no, this is not happening.
1: Me too, because I feel like he's stutter, like, oh, like, look. I just think there's just so much ego between LeBron and Drake because they're, like, the greatest in their kind of roles. And they both, I feel like Drake felt disrespected because of the whole Kendrick thing. And then LeBron probably felt kind of disrespected, like, really? You're going to call me out for listening to a song?
0: It'll be more interesting, too, when and if LeBron goes to the Warriors, because then he's there with Steph. And you know Steph and Drake are really cool. Yeah. So does he try and get into it and make it a thing?
4: Yeah.
0: And I don't know.
5: What if he signs with Toronto?
4: Oh, LeBron, my God.
5: To play for the Raptors. You know what I mean?
0: Just for that to try and be like, I love you so much, Drake.
4: That'd be a troll move.
0: Or that's him trying to go above and beyond to make the relationship work.
5: Drake's got
0: to
5: like him, then.
4: And then get him a ring.
0: Why do you think Instagram is obsessed with telling you to break up? Have you seen this?
5: No.
0: It's like a trend online. People are talking about it where they feel like their Instagram algorithm is just constantly serving them things, questioning their relationship. And it's a thing. So let's talk more about it. Next.

0: People are saying that Instagram has a breakup obsession. And that it's an actual thing where when you're on social media or specifically Instagram, you're being served content as to why you should break up with your partner. So why is Instagram so obsessed with telling you to break up? Apparently, people are saying it's 90% leave them and only 10% how to work through it. So let's talk about why your feed wants you to be single. It's Tino Cochino Radio. Number one, this says the engagement economy. Drama drives engagement. So leave him gets more likes. And have you tried discussing boundaries? Breakup content is emotional crack.
1: People do want drama, but I also think if you're being served that, you're also like, what are you speaking out loud? Because I mean, I looked at my search and I don't have anything about breakups. It's
2: all thriving,
1: like,
2: huh?
1: Well, it's like makeup stuff and like, I don't know, like really girly
0: things. How to get
1: things.
0: Over fights. Number two, therapy, speak, weaponized. The hell does that mean?
3: I don't know.
1: I know what this is, which I do agree with, where people are using like the gaslighting and like things that you are taught in therapy. Like people are using
3: the
1: that
3: buzzwords
1: as more like, instead of taking accountability for them, like everything's like gaslighting. Everything's this, like I'm protecting my peace.
3: Whenever I fight with my wife now, I just tell her, you're gaslighting me. I don't even know what it means, but I just feel like that's that's a good way to get out of it.
0: Number three is the perfect relationship myth. We've talked about this. Social media only shows highlight reels, creating impossible standards. Instant gratification culture is another thing. It says we're used to next day delivery, instant matches, skip buttons, but relationships actually require patience, growth, and working through discomfort.
1: No, I agree. And I don't know if this has anything to do with like the instant gratification, but I haven't been letting my kids watch like the minis, like the, what is it? Like
0: shorts.
1: The bluey shorts. Mm-hmm. Yes. Because I just feel like it's not, I don't know, allowing you to be patient with things.
0: Lastly, strangers without context. Someone shares one fight with millions of strangers who don't know your history, don't see good days, don't understand your growth, yet feel qualified to say you should leave based on your 30-second story. So stop sharing everything to social media.
3: Yes.
1: I think that's why people are sharing it, though, because they want the like the views and the attention because that's what people want to see.
2: But also, are they saying, like, if it's done, it's done? Like, stop trying to, like, fix it.
0: No one said that. This is saying, you know, that you should work on things that people don't understand, that relationships require work. Everyone wants instant gratification.
2: Maybe I'm just saying that.
3: You are.
0: Yeah, you're literally the only one saying that. While we're talking about relationships, airport divorce. Have you heard of this?
1: I have not.
0: It's a thing. It's apparently not like a bad thing, but a lot of couples are doing it. We'll talk about it next.
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0: good Tuesday morning. It'll be another hot day with high temperatures in the upper 90s. Feels like temperatures up to 108. It will be a scorcher out there, very humid. There is a low chance for more rain today. Isolated showers and thunderstorms will be possible, but the chance of rain is only 10%. For tonight, rain chances will go away. We do expect mainly clear skies with low temperatures in the upper 70s. From the First Warn 5 Storm Tracking Center, I'm meteorologist Sergio Puente.
1: 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Valley Congressman Vicente Gonzalez has secured $850,000 in federal funding for the city of Mercedes. The money will help upgrade and increase the city's drainage capacity for their stormwater system. 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They can get certified online for free. 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And a drainage project in Alamo is almost finished. Construction along Alamo Road has been going on for more than 2 years. Officials tell Channel 5 News TxDOT crews ran into several delays during construction, including problems with water, gas, and AT&T lines. The project should be done next week. That's your Channel 5 News update. I'm Joel Villanueva.
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got a in my dental, blowing hemp in a rental. On my way to Sacramento, late night, Arsenio. I'm never sentimental, go hard or go homeless. Barely, hardly, I'm chromeless. 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

0: Closing out the show. Thanks so much for hanging out with us today, man. If you need more, we got plenty of podcast options. Just go to my Instagram at Tino Cochino. Click the link in the bio and you can stream away. Before we get out of here today, we're talking airport divorce. Now, it's not as bad as it sounds. You're not like breaking up or anything, but it just says traveling brings out the worst in us, which is why the internet is currently obsessed with the concept of the airport divorce. The premise is very simple. From the second you drop your bags off at TSA until you reach your actual gate, you and your partner are officially single. You navigate the airport at your own pace. You grab your own snacks, do your own thing, and then you meet at the gate when it's time to catch the flight.
1: You don't have
2: kids. That's funny.
3: Dude, I never understood why people just, whenever you get to the airport, you just freak out. Like, it's just, like, that's the first thing that comes to your mind when you get there. It's like, dude, it's not that hard and it's not that complicated.
0: It's so weird. Like, literally, if you plan accordingly, guys, listen, I travel almost every weekend. I show up 10 minutes before it's time to board. I walk in
1: That's
0: calm.
1: That's stressful, though.
2: That would stress me out.
0: It's not, though. It's not. I walk in. It's because you have to plan properly. I have clear. I have TSA pre. So I walk in. Once I walk in, I check in through clear. I bypass every single line. And even if there is a line with clear and TSA pre, they scan your face. They put you to the front of the line. So you skip everybody. You walk right in. I don't check a bag. That way I can go straight in. I don't have to worry about any of that. And I'm at the, I still have time to get a water.
3: Now explain how it would go for someone that isn't as fortunate to buy that. All those things.
0: I don't know, man. Sorry for you. Sorry for you.
3: Serena, go ahead.
0: 3 hours early.
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And this is number 4. 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

0: whatever happened to Chameleonaire? That's what my producer Matt asked me yesterday. We kind of started doing this thing where, like, we'll have a playlist going or whatever just in our personal time, and then we'll hear a song from someone. We're like, oh, damn, what happened to them? This was so dope. And that just happened, and Chameleonaire came up. And so a lot of people actually don't know that Chameleonaire played it very smart. He, you know, I mean, he had some hits.
1: They

0: So Chameleon Air fell into some money, obviously. I mean, you have so many hits and he was touring internationally, making crazy money. He started investing into companies like
1: Ring, which got acquired by Amazon. Cruise, acquired by GM, and then this little company called Lyft.
0: So he's doing all right. Imagine that, man. When you start, like, that's why I love that show Shark Tank, is because you start to see where money goes and investing and percentages and equity, and you start

0: earning all of this stuff. And it's like, bro, depending on how much money he put into this, and then if it got bought out, it's crazy. I mean, I'm sure there's some type of net worth on there, right?
1: 50 million. And I think that's probably low.
0: There's got to be.
1: That's what it
0: more
1: says.
0: Than that.
2: Coming up next.
0: There's a study that says 80% of women are competing for the same 20% of men. I find this interesting.
3: Yeah,
0: Let's talk more about it next.

0: Boomers and talk TikTok. It's Tino Cochino Radio. This is Tino, and I can't figure it out, man. It's been all these years, and I still can't. I know how old that makes me sound, but I'm just at a point where I'm like, bro, I want to figure it out, but I just can't. There's no consistency. Like, my highest, I'm looking at my top six views, okay, videos. Number one is sitting at 4.6 million.
1: Dang.
0: And it's just a video of me ranting about what 6'7 is.
1: Yeah, oh, yeah.
0: At number two, 637,000, it's a video of me laying on my bed in a wig singing to Manny Perez. Number three, at 160,000 views, it's me dressed up as a little cholita singing MC Magic, I Wanna Get Lost in Love with You.
1: Okay.
0: Number four is when Starbucks did the whole teddy bear thing. Mm-hmm. I used the Aunt Jemima syrup bottle and made my own. That got 810.
1: And she got canceled.
0: Then there's another random one that says POV is 239 at the carne asada, and your ride just cracked open another 30 pack, and it's me yawning.
1: Yeah.
0: That got 128. And then one of my comedy bits where I talk about 6'7 versus 69. Got 292,000. And then when you go after
1: that's still pretty good, right?
0: That's great, okay. Right? Those are good numbers. But then when you go to the next one, 100 views. Then the next one, 200 views.
1: Were they similar to the other ones?
0: No, but that's the thing. Like, I can only post so many comedy clips before it's my whole set. Uh-huh. I can only make fun of so many songs before it's like, okay.
1: What if you just keep cross-dressing and they're all cross-dressing videos?
0: I mean, if I have to. At this point.
1: I can film.
0: Go follow my TikTok. And if you're successful on there, give me some tips. Go look at my page. It looks like crap. I only have 14,000 followers. It's not anything. Like, It's just
2: that's still bigger than most.
0: I guess, but there's one guy that I follow that all he posts is Marisco videos.

0: And he has like almost a million followers.
1: It's a niche.
2: I think so. You could be in the creators fund and actually make money off TikTok now too.
0: Oh, really?
2: Yeah.
0: Go to my TikTok. It's @TinoCochinoComedy and give me some tips.

Papa Four, the Valley's Party Station. Good morning. It's CJ Lopes plus Team USA. Ni modo. They did their best. We'll see who's left in the running for the final two quarterfinal spots. We'll talk about that later this hour. But first, J Balvin, Bad Bunny, Wild. Yeah.

0: Let's talk the date them till you hate them trend.
1: So it's exactly how it sounds. You date the person until you hate them. And this is to make leaving easy. So you're just like over the whole situation.
2: I never understood why couples break up and then they hate each other. It's like you guys are not mature enough to be friends and be cool afterwards.
0: Nope.
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today for the final two quarterfinal spots. You got Argentina against Egypt today at las 11, and then Switzerland versus Colombia. That'll be the afternoon game at 3. So let's see who takes the two final quarterfinal spots for the big soccer match. Wild.

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0: And for adults with type 2 diabetes and known heart disease, Jardiance can lower the risk of cardiovascular death, too. 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
3: 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Romelu Lukaku. The exclamation point for Belgium.
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0: 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Wild.
1: Yo, man. 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
2: Open up, man.
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2: My girl just caught me.
1: You made her catch you?
2: I don't know how I let this happen.
1: With who?
2: The girl next door, you know? 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

Hi there, it's CJ Lopes. Got a few things to add to your streaming watch list for tonight, for your Tuesday over on Netflix. You got Hamnet, My Sesame Street Friends, My Abby. It's on its second season. Also on Netflix, Jeff Curry, Nice to Meet You, brand new comedy special. And over on Paramount Plus, Tyler Perry's Zatima. It's on its fourth season finale. That's what's on your watch list for tonight.

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I said the Valley is one big party, one big community. 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

4.1 The Valley's Party Station. We're always showing mad love to Harlingen, San Benito, La Feria, Los Fresnos, and Bronzo. Les queremos tanto, guys. And oh, yes, with the AC on full blast and praying in the Nasha port, porque ten caliente.

for the Valley's Party Station. Getting ready, July 13th, it all starts, the free money, as we pay your bills. And I know gas is going down. Thank you, Jesus. 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

Party on the Radio. ¿Qué onda, mi gente? ¿Cómo estás? Disfrutando de esta bonita tarde. So, I was out in Riviera Maya, Mexico last week, right, for vacation. And I was so excited to be with my coworkers, with friends, the listeners who won. And there was just a couple of things that I noticed that was missing. I was like, okay, something's going on here. I was like, there don't raspas with Kool-Aid. No. And I asked for a raspa with Kool-Aid, and they looked like me. They looked at me, and they looked at me as I was crazy. So then I was like, man, I'm craving like a cold beer with a michelada preparada, you know, like Worcestershire sauce, the whole fixings. He gives me some kind of red tomato juice that was disgusting, and I'm like, ooh, I was like, this is not a no. So it was an unlimited resort. I was being chiflado. So I was like, sir, no me gusta esto. Digo, pues, dijiste un preparado. I said, well, I mean, dude, you threw beer in there and you threw tomato juice. That's not preparado. Preparado is limon, sal, Tabasco, Worcestershire sauce. That's preparado for me. That was one. Another one was I wanted a agua mineral preparada. And they looked at me like, eh? ¿Qué es eso? I said, pues es agua mineral y con limón y con sal. Ah, que eres un suero. I was like, okay, well, that's what I want. And the mineral water just tasted different. That was my three complaints. Is there something that I miss? Like this whole chicharrones preparados? You won't see that in my hometown of Lubbock, Texas. I can guarantee you that. That's not going to happen. San Antonio, a la mejor. Corpus, a la mejor. But with the, you know, you get the big old flour chicharrones, and then you put cueritos and lechuga y crema and all that good stuff. What is something that I miss that we should name it here on the radio? I would love for you to be a part of the conversation. Open up the iHeartRadio app. I'm really wondering because I'm curious. I was like, I thought this stuff is done like everywhere. You say preparada and de venden cacahuates y agua seca. And, I mean, it's different. Like, the valley is just different. But you don't realize how different it is until you leave at this part of the region. Let me know right now. Use the TalkBack feature. 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Push that red button. Y déjame un mensaje. It could be a 20, 30 seconds, 40 seconds. I got you. Somos 104.1, the Valley's Party Station. Continuamos con más de tus favoritas as we are getting ready to pay your bills. Woo! Yes, starts July the 13th. And I would love for you to be a part of the wedding.

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It's Jay-Z on the radio. 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

0: Thank you for calling. 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

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Wild with it for your boy, Will I Am, doing it live and on location. We're out here on the island tonight. We got fireworks going on. Plus, I'm going to be checking in with Denise right here at Lou's Backyard. We got some special things going on here on